1038, 1027. Morales, M-O-R-A-L-E-S. First name's Ariana, A-R-I-A-N-N-A. Morales, Ariana, female, 321 of 08, 321 of 08 out of New York.

0: 6, sending confirmations. Information Adams County advised warrant is valid, no bond due extradite.
1: I'm going to transform up to the jail. I'm going to stay on scene. Amazon sending out another driver for this unit. It's full packages.
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Texas Unit Direct was driving, I-55 northbound, outpost 80. Direct was driving, I-55 northbound, outpost 80. 1914, blue truck tractor, white trailer. Blue truck tractor, white trailer with chrome doors. California, 4, Kitame Adam, 3077. California, 4, Kitame Adam, 3077, 1028. Los Angeles, California, 216 Wabash, Matron Case, KS-16.

Springfield, 667 Tuxpa. 667 traffic stop, I-72 westbound mile post 17. I-72 westbound mile post 17. Silver Saturn SV, Indiana, 988, C. Charles, Y. Young, B. Victor. 988, C. Charles, Y. Young, B. Victor.

crew 15 minutes update. Reckless driving at 55 northbound, post 80. Blue truck tractor, white trailer with chrome doors. Blue truck tractor, white trailer with chrome doors. California 4, Tutami Adam 3077. California 4, Tutami Adam 3077. 1028, Pedal of Bros Catering Incorporated. Los Angeles, California. 1016, Wabash. Vehicle last observed, 55 northbound, milepost 85. 1918, Maker and Pace, K-Page.

0: Springfield 664, traffic stop. 664, traffic stop. North Pleasant Plain Road at Prairie Creek Road. North Pleasant Plain Road at Prairie Creek Road, Sangamon County. On a Silver Ram pickup. 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B-Boy, I-Ida, G-George, K-King, B-David, S-Sam, B-Boy truck plate. 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
1: 10-4.
2: Six 667, contact sir.
1: 10-4. Truck. B-Boy, I had a G-George, K-King, D-David, S-C-M, B-Boy, clear, Grayson 12, Dodge.

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Didn't appear from the short time I observed it that they were doing anything wrong.

units, update, reckless driving, I-55 northbound, plus 80, 1914, blue truck tractor, white trailer with chrome doors, blue truck tractor with white trailer with chrome doors, California trailer, 4, Kitami Adam, 3077, California trailer, 4, Kitami Adam, 3077, 1028, Pedal Bros Carriers Incorporated, Los Angeles, California, 2016, Wabash, vehicle last observed, 55 northbound, milepost 92, make your own case, KSA to the chain.

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2: Pike 478.
0: 478, go ahead.
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0: 7-4.
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0: 7-6, go ahead.
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0: 1028. 28, Edward Lincoln 20051, repeating Edward Lincoln 20051.
1: 10-4.

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0: 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Do you have all the RPD's information?
1: 72, 10-4.
0: 10-4, I'll be 10-8, then vehicle's on lock.
1: 72, 10-4.

0: Springfield, 664, go ahead.
1: 664 traffic control, I-55 southbound, just south of exit 100A. 55 southbound, just south of exit 100A. OnStar calls for a white 724 Chevrolet Silverado, white 724 Chevrolet Silverado, requesting traffic control. They don't have a tow yet en route.
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0: 1025, 312 East 3rd Street, apartment 13. That's 312 East 3rd Street, apartment 13 in Versailles. We have some kind of a verbal domestic going on right now. It's involving male and female. Male is said to be intoxicated, just returning with the female party's car, threw the keys up on the roof of the housing unit. He's also arguing with her. I can hear her on the phone.
1: Ten four. 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

0: M5 to 5.6. 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
0: Ten four.

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1: Yeah, you can mark it unfounded.
0: And for thank you.

for units Troop 6, Angela DUI, SD5, North Bronco 75, White Buick Sedan, Frank G. George, 53568, complaint unfounded, authority, state car, OSHA 138, Illinois State Police, Troop 6, KSA 17.

0: Will you get his ID for me?
1: Okay.
0: I need his driver's license if you can get it. Mount Sterling 5-6. 27 information for the caller.
2: She comes back clear and valid out of Mount Sterling. There's not sufficient. Go ahead.
0: Let's just make sure you had all her information for the report. And you have her phone number and everything.
2: Affirmative. I also have the 27 for John Cloninger. Comes back out of Mount Sterling. No sufficient.
0: 10-4. We're secure.
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1: 4 Frank 39, go ahead.
0: Greenpoint Park at Allen Bay Lane. 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
1: 10-4. 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
0: Time for all run the mail back to town.

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0: 687 traffic stop.
1: 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Crossing is still blocked.
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1: 3, MOTLEY, Jonathan, JONATHON, two middle initials, R. Robert S. Sam, Motley, Jonathan, R. Robert S. Sam, male, 4-1-93, 4-1-93, also have a second. 6875. F-I-F-E-R, Amari, A-M-A-R-E-E, L. Lincoln, Pfeiffer, Amari, Hale Lincoln, female, 10-5-2001, 10-5-2001.

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0: 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We're gonna give you a copy from the file we've got.
1: 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I'll be in route.

0: Springfield, 4539, traffic stop. Traffic stop, Shepherd Road at Toronto Road, Springfield. Shepherd Road, Toronto Road, Springfield. Light blue Hyundai. F-Rank H. Henry 87296. F-Rank H. Henry 87296.
1: Perfect, 3910-4. Perfect, 39, F-Rank H. Henry 87296. Clear, plate suspended, mandatory insurance violation, 2009 Hyundai 4-door.

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1: Sam and Christian.
0: 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I also have a ride along at 10 p.m.
1: 10-4.

0: 7, I'll be 23. It'll be right at the 28 mile marker.
1: PK 7, 10-4, that's 28.

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1: PK 7 Guard, what's your 28?
0: 1028, at Frank, at Sam, 21664, meeting Frank Sam, 21664. Yes, sir.
1: 10-4.
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6: 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Upgrade, driving while revoked. Clear for report.
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0: Australian 5. 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
0: Last name, Shoemaker. 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

0: M5, Mount Sterling, what's your status, okay?
1: 10-4 status is fine.
0: 10-4, go ahead with the 27.
1: Sam, 526-4440-4308. It's going to be James Shoemaker. He will be in our kid.
0: Please repeat the 1027.
1: James Shoemaker. 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It's going to be, I've had stops on him before. He'll be in the CAD. James Common Spelling and Shoemaker Common Spelling.
0: Me at 21, I can't understand a word you're saying.

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0: Frank Southwick, thank you, traffic's up.
1: Junior 28 Tom, 2 Mama Glasson, still on a white 2004 Ford pickup. 27 solid clear. Active white card.
0: 680, over to Tom, 39551, clear, blue 24 Nissan.

is Troop 6 DUI, I-72 westbound, Alpha 123. Iskry is Troop 6 DUI, I-72 westbound, Office 123, 2135. Red Dodge pickup truck, Red Dodge pickup truck, truck 417-3620 B-Boy, truck 417-3620 B-Boy, 1028. Marletta B. Victor Wilder, Decatur, Rexon 11, Dodge pickup, vehicle loss observed, I-72 westbound, Office 120, 2135. Make your own case, Illinois State Police, Troop 6 Springfield, KSA 16.

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1: Viking 472 disposition.
2: 72, go ahead.
1: Disposition, written warning, disobey traffic control device.

0: Springfield 655, traffic's up.
1: 655, go ahead.
0: South Grandin, 5th, Springfield. Blue GMC Yukon. Blue GMC Yukon. Frankie Edward 28261. Frankie Edward 28261.
1: 10-4. 655, Frankie Edward 28261. Clear, expired 4-26, Blue 2000, GMC.

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1: Missouri. Ida Sam, William,
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4: 1643, Vermont, 42-year-old female, constant breathing, sensing low blood pressure. 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Okay. Adam
3: 1027. Shown valid and cleared air. Jeremiah Burgess.
0: Cleared
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1: 6824.
2: Springfield 4439, Springfield 4419, clear patrol.
1: 4439, 4419, 4419.

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0: Disposition, citation, last four, 0054, being 0054. Expired registration, driver code 1, vehicle color black, will be 10-8. Also, court date, June 10th, 9 a.m.
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0: H-E-S-T-E-R, first of Jeremiah, J-E-R-E-M-I-A-H, middle A Adam, Hester, Jeremiah, middle A Adam, 0129-2008, 0129-2008.

0: 63. Jeremiah A. Adam Hester, male, 01/29/2008. Wanted, failure to appear. Driving while license suspended. Male, white, 18/63/165, brown, blue. Additional information available. Go ahead. Go ahead. Six eighty-seven status. This morning, Street 6 to revise the situation. Secure Illinois State Police, Street 6, Springfield, KSA 213.
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0: 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It's going to be a Pontiac.
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0: Springfield 665 traffic stop. Fine, go ahead. Route 4 southbound, just north of Jefferson. Route 4 southbound, just north of Jefferson. So, white Chrysler van, white Chrysler van. Wyong, Edward, Enora, C. Charles, H. Henry, 21. Y-E-N-C-H, 21.
1: Six fifty five, 10-4. Six fifty five, Y Young, E. Edward, and Nora, C. Charles, H. Henry, 2-1. Clear expired 1-2026, Y 2014 Chrysler van.

0: Shrinker 620, I'm just up.
1: 620, go ahead.
0: Shrinker 620, I'm just up. 55 southbound 91, 55 southbound 91. White truck tractor, white semi trailer, white truck tractor, white semi trailer. Semi trailer, 782-883-SAM over T Tom, 782-883-SAM T Tom semi trailer.
1: 6.74. Trailer, 782-883-SAM-T-TOM, clear, Y221 utility trailer.
2: Springfield 65, clear patrol, no enforcement.
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0: 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Springfield 655 traffic stop. 9th and Converse, 9th and Converse. Black Mitsubishi, have Frank and Nora, 56304. Frank Nora, 56304.
1: 655-10-4. F. Frank and Nora, 590, correction, 59304. 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

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Black 2019 Mitsubishi sedan.

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1: 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Information, I spoke with the jail on the phone. It has his name, but his dad's date of birth on it, and they just mixed the two up.
0: Six, eighty, seven, somewhere.

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Springfield 664, I'll be ending signal 38. Information will be in the notes. I'll be clear patrol and route to the other 1050.

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0: J. John, 5. C. Charles, 1, B. Boy, 2026. 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
1: 664, crash reports in the notes. Also, what is your status?
0: Springfield 664, can you take 9?
1: Notes. Also, what is your status?
0: Here an hour.

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0: 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Chatham, Jerome Avenue. Chatham Road, Jerome Avenue. 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

0: Springfield, just on the line with Truck Stop. Lawrence Avenue, Chatham Road, Lawrence Avenue, Black Kia, see Charles, Key Queen, 2794. See Charles, Key Queen, 2794.
1: 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Clear, Black 2021 Kia, hatchback.

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2: Springfield 609,

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Springfield 655 traffic stop. 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The third Senate segment, it's White Chevrolet Impala, White Chevrolet Impala. You got Edward P. Paul, 11844. 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
1: 655, 10-4. 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
2: 680, go ahead.
1: 680, 1050 PD. I-55 southbound, milepost 83. I-55 southbound, milepost 83. Caller reported small SUV ran in the back of his truck. Was unsure exact location. He's at the Glenarm exit in a red truck tractor, white trailer. Red truck tractor, white trailer, APL cargo on trailer.
0: Springfield 655. I'm being route to assist. Is the other car still around the 73 then?
1: Sure. We have checked. We need to check. Troop 8 does not have a unit to send out that way to check it over. Caller advised there was no information. Plus, we have not received any other calls on a crash that way.
3: I spoke to AE about it. We'll probably have to double check somewhere around the 73 for Troop 8. And also check the southbound side. I don't know why a truck goes going northbound and get off and then turn back around and go southbound. So one of the Glenarm ramps somewhere around there. But, maybe you guys can divide and conquer. One, somebody go down and check the 73-ish area and come back north, see if there's an SUV anywhere. And then somebody go to the truck or something.
0: I'll head south to the 73.
1: 655, sir. Copy direct.

0: right, folks, just want to make sure I'm stuff. Meet me in the Shell parking lot on Clear Lake. G. George, C. Charles, 44405. G. George, C. Charles, 44405. So yeah, black SUV.
1: This one's on that table.

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1: 6109, 10-4. Six fifty five, Springfield staff.
0: Springfield 655, secure 15. There's no damage to the trailer. Once 680 checks the rest of the area, we'll just do no report.

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1: Susie, go ahead.
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1: Susie, 10-4.

On a blue Kia, FRANC HRO 35428, FRANC HRO 35428. This is going to be the other unit involved.

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1: 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They've got their own towing route.
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0: Springfield 655, 2 1028. First 28, that's a red truck tractor, Indiana portion, 342-3708, 342-3708, Indiana portion.
1: Six eighty-five, Indiana portion, 342-3708, clear. 2023 Mac.
0: Springfield 625 10-4, 1020 on the trailer.
1: Go ahead.
0: Permanent trailer. 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P-Paul A. Adam 90686, Indiana permanent trailer.
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0: 655 Indian Ottawa. Permanent trailer, people Adam 90686, clear, no record Indian.
1: 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I'll grab the van.
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1: Hi, PK7. I'll be 23. The car appears to be headed to the off ramp westbound on 72.
0: PK7, send forth. PK7, good.
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Springfield 655, traffic stop. Springfield 655, traffic stop. Drawbridge at Wabash. Drawbridge at Wabash. Red Chrysler. Temporary. 786 AMC Charles 820. 786 AMC Charles 820. Illinois temporary.

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2: 476-1024.
1: 680 traffic stop, 55 northbound to 86, 55 northbound to 86, Black Dodge, Arkansas, D-David, D-Victor, 66293, D-David, D-Victor, 66293, Arkansas.

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Six eighty Arkansas, D. David V. Victor, 6-6-293, clear, black 2021 Dodge Durango.

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0: 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Frank Henry, 77016.
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Springfield 682 traffic stop. 682 traffic stop, Illinois 107, 100 North Avenue, Brown County. Illinois 107, 100 North Avenue, Brown County. Silver Hyundai Santa Fe, Silver Hyundai Santa Fe, at Frank L. Lincoln 79389, at Frank L. Lincoln 79389.

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F Frank L. Lincoln, 79389, clear, silver 2023, Hyundai 4-door.

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1: 682, go ahead.
0: 682 traffic stop, Illinois 107, Illinois 104, Pike County, Illinois 17, 104, Pike County. Silver Buick SUV, Silver Buick SUV, C. Charles B. Boyd, 21695. C. Charles B. Boyd, 21695.
1: 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Six eight two C Charles B. Boyd 21695 clear white 2016 Buick utility.

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0: Springfield 68, put me on an assist. I'll be assisting Cass County with a 911. The only location is Highland. This is South Beach, so. And the thing.
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0: 652, go ahead.
1: 6-8, traffic was pretty broken up my end. What's the nature of this?
2: In Cass County.

0: Greenfield 683 traffic stop. 682 traffic stop, Illinois 104, 412th Street. Illinois 104, 412th Street, Pike County. Maroon, GMC SUV. Maroon, GMC SUV. 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
1: 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Clear, expired, 11-2022. Maroon, 2011, GMC Utility.
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0: Franklin, 648. Travis Thompson. Traffic stop, Illinois 96, westbound 270th Avenue, Illinois 96, westbound 270th Avenue, Pike County. 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

0: Springfield 648. Good morning, sir.
1: Three for you, go ahead.
0: Pruitt, P-R-U-E-T-T. Rochelle, R-A-S-H-E-L-L-E, Lincoln. Pruitt, Rochelle, Lincoln, female. 01-22-92.
1: 01-22-92. 648-10-4.
0: Springfield
1: 648,
0: go ahead.
1: Rochelle, Ellington, Pruitt, female, 01-22-92, no exact match, correction, paroled status, discharged out. Supervised released, discharged out status. Female white, 34, 5'5", 238, brown hazel. Additional information available. Go ahead.
0: Oh, gee, I don't.
1: Size 48, negative.

52 from 40, correction, 52 from 21. Two cars running 100 westbound from the 75 right now. Where are you at? Here in a second. I'll stop. The first one.

Key Edward, Ellington, 88699, it's on white Ford Fusion. I'm going to stay behind it until you hit the X68. See if they stay on.

0: 631 Charles Stop, two cars. First car is going to be a white Ford Fusion, E. Edward L. Lincoln, 88699. Sorry, it'll be 72 westbound, 371. Second car is going to be a gray Nissan G. George C. Charles, 48037.
1: There's 21 somewhere.

0: 21 Ierra Lincoln 88699, clear white 2019 Ford sedan. G Jersey Charles 84037, clear, no record.
1: George Charles 48037. George Charles 48037. That's Silver Nissan.
0: G George C Charles 48037, clear gray 2021 Nissan utility.

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Springfield 652 truck stop. 72 westbound 61 White Chevy Equinox, Indiana Temporary, Union 005328, Union 005328, Indiana Temporary expires 26.

0: 352 Indiana Temporary Union 005328 clear Indiana North.
1: Springfield 6600 Travis stop. 6600 Travis stop. T5 southbound to 7955 southbound 79. Gray Toyota Corolla. Missouri, Zebra, H. Henry, O. Ocean, or Zero, Z. Zebra, A. and Mary. Zebra, Henry, Zero, Zebra, 8, Mary, Missouri.

Springfield 682 traffic stop. 682 traffic stop. County Highway 2, 410th Street, Pike County. County Highway 2, 410th Street, Pike County. Yes, silver Chevrolet Trailblazer, silver Chevrolet Trailblazer. 419-0877 B-Boy Truck. 419-0877 B-Boy Truck.

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0: City seat number.

It's bringing us Truth 6 DUI, Illinois 123 eastbound, Illinois 129. It's bringing us Truth 6 DUI, Illinois 123 eastbound, Illinois 129. 720. Toyota pickup truck, Missouri 2, W. William, F. Frank 97, Missouri 2, W. William, F. Frank 97, 1028, Aslan Tree Expert, Missouri 2020, Toyota, Make Your Own Case, Illinois State Police Troop 6, Murfield, KSA 613.

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1: 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Atlas, Mike County, US 34. I don't know.

0: 6-4-1, Charlie South.
1: 6-1, Charlie South.
0: 72 westbound to 74. 72 westbound 74, being a blue Chevy, F Frank, XX Ray. Frank, X Ray, 14228.

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US 54, 280th Avenue, Pike County. 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G George, C Charles, 32587.

0: Springfield 68. I don't know what's going on yet. 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So I'm going to try to catch up with this other vehicle.
1: Eight, where you at, and what house is the address that he was going to go to?
0: I'm just off Beardstown on Orangeville Road. Springfield 68, traffic stop on a, we'll call it a suspect's vehicle. The Orangeville Road, just south of Buck School Road. Orangeville Road, south of Buck School Road. It's on a red Chevy truck, B-Boy truck plate is 4244905. 4244905, B-Boy truck.

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1: 646, go ahead.
0: Travis Dobb, Hill No. 57, just south of Marblehead. Hill No. 57, just south of Marblehead, Adams County. It's red Toyota Corolla. Red Toyota Corolla. And Mary A. Adam, Kaking, Union, A. Adam 1. And Mary A. Adam, Kaking, Union, A. Adam 1.

0: Yeah, I'm taking Union Adam 1, 2001 for Toyota Smith.
1: The 27 notes.

Franklin 68. I'm back out with the original vehicle I tried to stop. The white Santa Cruz. A white Santa Cruz. 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Traffic stop. 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

568, New Boy Truck Plate 293-8146, New Boy Clear White 2023 Hyundai Truck 682, New Boy Truck Plate 222-6726, New Boy Clear Tan 2004 GMC Pickup

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0: pretty much everything. 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E. Edward, Q. Queen, 70747. Edward Queen, 70747.
1: A21, Edward Q. Queen, 70747. 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

my street. Unit 260 UI, Illinois 97 southbound at Franklin Street, 804, teal Dodge pickup truck, teal Dodge pickup truck, B-Boy truck plate 370-8486 B-Boy, 370-8486 B-Boy, 1028, Scott Park 20503, Gus Lane, Petersburg, Illinois, turquoise 97 Dodge pickup, Authority, Menard County. State Police, Troop 6, Mayfield, KSA 213.

0: our tractor, white semi-trailer, 696-244-SMRT Tom. 696-244-SMRT Tom. And for US 54, westbound Pike Station, US 54 westbound at Pike Station.
1: Cipher 8969-244-SMT-TOM, clear, white, 2024 Doolittle trailer.
2: 682 traffic stop.
1: 682, go ahead.
2: Memorial, Washington at Memorial, Pittsfield. We got a white flatbed pickup, 371-7802, B-Boy truck. 371-7802, B-Boy truck.

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0: 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The white Chevrolet sedan, white Chevrolet sedan. 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See Charles B. Boy, 93835.

0: Springfield takes that if we're trying to stop. Springfield 694 traffic stop, 55 northbound 86, 55 northbound 86, white Tesla, 95144 Edward O. Lincoln, 95144 Edward O. Lincoln.
1: Edward O. Lincoln, clear white 2024 Tesla 4-door.

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Adam 20, engine 6. Responded 2204, Sycamore, for a 75-year-old male that has fallen. They're advising that he is vomiting blood. 1033, 3 Adam 20, engine 6, responded 2204, Sycamore.

0: 346-31, Draft 5. Eastbound to 72 Eastbound 82, being a Black Kia, Frank and Mary, 99557. Frank Mary, 99557.
1: Six-point-one, Frank and Mary, 99557, clear Black 2019 Kia sedan. Six-48 status.

669 Springfield Motors assist. At 72 Westbound Malco 88, black passenger car, four black males outside of the vehicle, possibly a flat tire. Six, seven, nine, 10, 4.

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0: 646, what's the auto salvage and route? Your total number's in the notes.
1: 10-4, thanks.

Springfield 648 traffic stop. 48 traffic stop. Usage 4 westbound historical marker, Pike County. Usage 4 westbound historical marker, Pike County. White Kia SUV pulling a trailer with a razor on it. White Kia SUV pulling a red trailer with a razor. 200-855 T-Town over C. Charles. 200-855 T-Town over C. Charles.

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white Ram pickup, Missouri, 5, and Mary H. Henry, J. John, 1-6. 5, and Mary H. Henry, J. John, 1-6, Missouri, 2025 sticker.

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1: One clear,
0: 601 Pepper.

5 northbound, milepost 90. I 55 northbound, milepost 90. Tire debris across all lanes, possibly a semi pulled over, not too far away. Six 94, come for.

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0: Springfield 694, clear patrol, debris removed.
1: 694, jumper.
2: That's it.

Spring Hills at 48, traffic stop. Traffic stop, US 54, eastbound 165th Avenue. US 54, eastbound 165th Avenue, Pike County. Gray Toyota RAV4, Gray Toyota RAV4, Missouri, B-Boy H. Henry 0, J. John 4, XX-ray. B-Boy H. Henry 0, J. John 4, XX-ray. 26 expiration, Missouri.

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1: That's 646. Just go 30. Again, final 38. Signal 38. Beginning mileage. 65796. 65796. And we're out with Mr. Zangley. Amazon vest, maroon shirt, blue jeans. Amazon vest, maroon shirt, blue jeans. To address on North 12th and Quincy. Cass County, Route 125 at Philadelphia Road. 125 Philadelphia Road. It's on a black Honda. Black Honda. He had word, X-ray 95908. He had word, X-ray 95908, that E might be an F. It's partially obstructed.

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1: 694, go ahead.
0: 5 northbound 85, 55 northbound 85. White passenger car, 28 not visible.

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1: B-Boy truck, plate 227-5296, B-Boy, clear, gray 2018 Ford pickup.

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0: Springfield, 3 John 32, traffic stop. Springfield, 3 John 32, traffic stop. I'll be at Cook and 15, Springfield. Gray Mercury, Illinois, David John, 38878. David John, 38878.
1: John 32, David J. John 38878. Clear, expired through 2023, Brown 2002, Mercury Sedan.

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0: There's only 267 at the Green Morgan line. The White Cadillac Escalade. White Cadillac Escalade, D. David E. Edward, 22025. 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
0: Tiff.
2: Leo's Pizza, I believe.

to right field, 682 traffic stop. County Highway 2, 400th Street, Pike County. County Highway 2, 400th Street, Pike County. VA flatbed pickup, white flatbed pickup, pulling a trailer. White flatbed pickup, pulling a trailer. Illinois trailer plate, 84633, T-Tom over G-George. 84633, T-Tom over G-George.

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0: Springfield 677 traffic stop. I-72 eastbound on post 85. I-72 eastbound on post 85. It's a black Kia Sportage. Black Kia Sportage. George Adam 30107. George Adam 30107.
1: I-77 George Adam 30107. Clear black 2017 Kia Utility.

Springfield, 694 Jack's Pass. Fifty-five northbound eighty-six. Gray Subaru, Missouri. The Edward O. Lincoln 8, the Zebra 9, W. William, Missouri 26. The Edward O. Lincoln 8, the Zebra 9, W. William, Missouri 26.

0: Starting field 682 traffic stop. Gonna be West Quincy Street at Oak Street, West Quincy at Oak, Griggsville. 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
1: Yes. 1043 out of Route 5, respond to 2411 Van Buren.
2: Plate 246-0309, Vivo boy, clear, black, 2011 GMC pickup.
3: Springfield 646, traffic stop.
2: 646, go ahead.
3: 24th Street, northbound at State, Quincy. 24th Street, northbound at State, Quincy. Dark blue Honda Odyssey. Blue Honda Odyssey, Hierro T-Tom 20306. Hierro T-Tom 20306.
2: State 46, Hierro T-Tom 20306, clear expired, 2026, blue 2005 Honda Via.
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I-30 down at the 88. It's going to be a gray Chevy Malibu, Kansas, 5557, A. Adam L. Lincoln, T. Tom. 5557, Adam Lincoln.

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1: 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He'll be responding. He did advise that you can clear the scene and release QPD prior to his arrival.
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0: 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The white Toyota Matrix. 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
2: 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Respond to Timber Point 205 East Spring North Door.

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0: over, thank you.

for 646, Travis. And it ran from Broadway to I-172 northbound. Ran from Broadway to I-172 northbound. Black Chevy Traverse, Black Chevy Traverse, Indiana. D-Victor, XX-ray, KKing 829. D-Victor, XX-ray, KKing 829, Indiana.

respond, 1400 East Washington, east side. Pike County Ambulance, respond, 1400 East Washington, east side. 71-year-old female witnessed ground level fall. She did hit her head. Vitals 191 over 107, pulse 94, 90% room air, 99.2 temp. She does have history of brain bleed. Respond on Bravo.

Jones respond, 1400 East Washington, east side. Pike County Ambulance respond, 1400 East Washington, east side. 71-year-old female witnessed ground level fall. She did hit her head. Vitals 191 over 107, pulse 94, 90% room air, 99.2 temp. She does have history of brain bleed. Respond on Bravo.

I clear patrol on Lansing, getting close.

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Springfield, 682 drop. 682 traffic stop, Illinois 104 at Evergreen Lane. Illinois 104, Evergreen Lane, Morgan County. 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
1: 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Just making sure it's out of geos.

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I'll be at Chatham and Wabash, Springfield. Black Hyundai, Illinois, David Young, 40452. 40452.

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Correction. Stand by.

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1: 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On 619, Morgan County was en route to that pedestrian. Should they continue or can they 22? 619, 10-4.

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0: Greenville 669 Trevor South. Southbound 107. Silver Jeep SUV. Silver Jeep SUV. D. David G. George 63711. David George 63711.
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1: 10-4.

0: 10-4. 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
1: 10-4. I'll probably be right behind you, so you can roll south. 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I'll run to the house and set on it.
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0: Hi, 657. I just got a call of someone screaming that he was jumping out of a car. I believe it may be the subject you're looking for. Stand by. I've got another call coming in from the same phone number.
2: 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Lights and sirens.

0: Matt of Sterling 5-6. 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
1: Stand by, I'm attempting to get it.
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1: Exact location, and she keeps hanging up, and she will not give me any information.
0: Ten four, and we're speaking about Madeline, correct?
1: 10-4, and she did say that she was in her vehicle, but that's the only information I could get out of her before she would hang up on me.
0: 10-4.

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2: Ten-four, I must not be far behind you. You can go ahead and continue south. If you get the results, just keep going south. Because my last information was they were coming from Maridosha, so who knows. I'll continue to the house.
3: 10-4.

0: 5657. 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Still have not seen a white Chevy. I'm going to proceed south to Weesey Bottoms.
1: 10-4. I'm just north of Versailles, so.
0: 10-4, watch out for the three vehicles that are right together that apparently can't see lights.
1: 10-4.
2: Hi, 6-5-7. I just got a call from a third-party caller that Madeline said that they were 1 mile north of the Wonky Donkey when he jumped out of the vehicle. I don't know exactly where she is. They said she was driving around looking for him.
1: 10-4.
0: 5-6, do you still want me to proceed south?
1: 10-4. I'm a mile north right now, so I'm looking. I don't see any signs of a vehicle nor a person.
0: 10-4.
1: Stand by on that. 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
1: 10-4, I'm just about to you.
0: 10-4. Six in Hazeldale, 1-5-3-5-2-8, 1-5-3-5-2-8.

78 by counting. 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
1: Thompson, secure. 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
0: 2-4.
2: Be a white pickup, 389-4006, D-Boy truck. 389-4006, D-Boy truck.
0: Three eight nine four zero zero six B-Boy, clear. White, 2003 Chevrolet pickup. 669,
3: go ahead. 707, white Toyota Corolla, F. Frank Adam, 89607. 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
0: 669, 10-4. 669 at Frank Adam, 89607, clear, white, 2014, Toyota 4-door, registered owner, shows an expired deal.

0: ambulance, Pittsfield Fire, respond, Interstate 72 westbound, mile marker 30, OnStar reported one vehicle accident, possible injuries, two occupants, front end damage, it could be a red Buick.
1: Circle 619, Tracer.
0: One person stated they could not get out. Respond on Alpha.
1: 55 northbound 86, 55 northbound 86, 10 Chrysler Town and Country. 10 Chrysler Town and Country, Edward Union 74829.
2: Pittsfield Fire,
1: Edward
2: acknowledge
1: Union,
2: base.
1: 74829.
3: Pittsfield, Pittsfield, 619-10-4.
0: County ambulance, Pittsfield Fire, respond, Interstate 72, westbound, mile marker 30, one vehicle accident.

0: By County Ambulance, Pittsfield Fire, respond. Interstate 72 westbound, mile marker 30. OnStar reported one vehicle accident, possible injuries, two occupants, front end damage. It could be a red Buick. One person stated they could not get out. Respond on Alpha.
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0: K-13, by Johnny?
1: TK-13,
0: can you respond? Interstate 72 westbound, mile marker 30. One vehicle accident, possible injuries. ISP's got one coming, but they don't know if it's coming from Jacksonville or Quincy.
1: 10-4, I'm already en route. I'm up by the windmill.
0: 10-4.
2: H. Henry, 156.
3: Valid to Fred and Mary Beth Smith of Pittsfield, the White, 2017 Lincoln Utility.
0: Marker 30,
4: so
0: it's
4: going to
0: be west of the
4: 31. Fred Buick, Rose Buick, on fire, airbag deployment, and front end damage. Occupant conductor out of the vehicle.
0: 5-10-4.
5: 10-4. Code 2 for MRSA.
4: 10-4 is 10-4.

Rachel, 52. I'm sure we'll get another on my radio. I'll be interrupted to 46. We'll disregard it.

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2: 6106, go ahead.
1: Off Gutchel Avenue, just as the North County with a subject with a weapon. I don't know if
0: 4025 to 4010.
1: It belonged to a Justin Thornley. If you call Menard to get the exact numerics for the ticket, I don't know what they are, but I know where I'm going.
0: It'll be right at mile marker 30, it'll be west of the interstate. Both occupants are out of the vehicle and okay with the deer hit.
1: Negative.
0: Continue on the bike base. We're good over here. 10-4, bike 3-6 is clear.
1: County lost somewhere out there, didn't we?
3: 16-10-4.

0: very helpful. Thanks for your information. I got to restart my computer. I don't know what's going on with it. Just confirming westbound 30, right?
1: Starful 6, it's Roger. There's Malpost 30. EMS, are you anything?
2: 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Drop 10-40.

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3: Plainfield 682 drops off. 682 traffic stop, Waverly Road at Graham Road. Waverly Road at Graham Road, Sangamon County. The Black Jaguar, sedan, Black Jaguar, sedan. A. Adam K. King, 80104. A. Adam K. King, 80104.
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1: 669, go ahead.
0: 5 southbound to 107. 5 southbound to 107.
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0: I'm going to be en route north to meet up with 57 for the warrant, and I'll be en route to Schuyler. Beginning mileage 24803. 24803.
1: Did where I'll get that paperwork back to Schuyler County.
0: 10-4.
2: 13 for County. 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
0: Do you want state to continue?
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1: 16-2, go ahead.
0: Okay, white GMC, Yukon, white GMC, Yukon. B-Boy, C-Charles, 61871. Boy, Charles, 61871.
1: 16-2, 10-4. 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

0: 682 track 377-2110 be void. Clear white 2014 Ford pickup.
1: I'm up plus 86. 55 northbound, up plus 86. It's a black Ford Ranger. Black Ford Ranger. B truck 293-9243. 293-9243, B truck.
0: 619-10-4. 19 truck 293-9243.

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0: Springfield 6-7, Travis Scott. Travis Scott, 123 southbound at Negus Road. 123 southbound Negus Road, Morgan County. White Ford pickup, white Ford pickup. V-Truck 4, C. Charles, Union, double L Lincoln, YM. 4 C U L L Y, V-Truck.
1: 6-7-10-4. 6-8-2-10-4. 4 C. Charles, Union, double Lincoln, Y Young. B-Boy truck, clear white, 2017 4 pickup.

0: 6619, Cleaver Shoal, Jackson. 55 northbound up with 88. 55 northbound up with 88. Black Chevrolet Sonic. Black Chevrolet Sonic. Hey Adam, 653281. Hey Adam, 653281.
1: 1974. 619 AM, 653281, clear, black, 17 Chevrolet sedan.

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0: Waverly Road to Graham Road, Sangamon County. 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
1: 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Clear, gray 2025 Honda utility.

0: And 215 is responding to the crash. Sangamon County deputy on scene. Unknown injuries at this time.
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0: Franco 16 to Kingston.
1: Go ahead.
0: 72 westbound 410, the gold Toyota SUV, gold Toyota SUV to David and Nora 97072. David and Nora 97072.
1: 16-2-10-4. 16-2, David and Nora 97072, clear gold 2008 Toyota utility.

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0: Franco 619, traffic stop. I-55 southbound, Mompos 83. I-55 southbound, Mompos 83. Yellow Chevrolet Cobalt. Yellow Chevrolet Cobalt. F. Frank W. William, 82265. F. Frank W. William, 82265.
1: 619, 10-4.
2: Eric South, 55 southbound to 107, 55 southbound to 107. Silver Honda Accord, Silver Honda Accord, Edward P. Paul, 36380. Edward Paul, 36380.
1: 669, 10-4. 682, go ahead.

72 westbound 68, westbound 68, be on a silver Chevy. We're stopping in the middle, on the left lane.

0: 食粉清盖世。
1: 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They're 15 feet off the roadway into this culver. They'll have to take the rear road back behind 29.

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0: Springfield 6-7, Trafficstop. Springfield Road, eastbound at Allen School Road. Bull Jack, eastbound Allen School Road. The white Lincoln, white Lincoln. B truck 384-2151. 384-2151, B truck.
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1: Excuse me, go ahead.
0: 955 Southbound, Mile Post 87. It's a black Chevrolet Cruze. Black Chevrolet Cruze. Bay Adam D. David 2-0242. Bay Adam D. David 2-0242.

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1: 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A Frank Zebra 83423. 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
0: 16-2-10-4. Frank Zebra 83423, clear. Blue 2008 Chrysler van.

south of 107, 55 south off of 107, right off 150, right off 150, Illinois Beach Truck, 306-9235, 306-9235, Beach Truck.

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2: Springfield 6-7, Jacksonville. Jacksonville Road, westbound at Havens Lane. Old Jack, westbound Havens Lane. Same county out of Black Chevrolet. 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
4: 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That'll be my driver. Officially, I still do not have a computer. Zscaler will not let me in, so I'll be mailing her tickets for

0: This is Virgo 619, Sheriff's son. I-55 northbound off West 86. I-55 northbound off West 86. White 4X4, white 4X4. C-Zebra 128770. C-Zebra 128770.
1: 619, some 4. TNC 0128770, clear, white, 2019 Ford Utility.

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1: Go ahead.
0: 5 points, Adams County. Black Toyota Highlander, Black Toyota Highlander. You have her T-Tom, 33915. You have her T-Tom, 33915.
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0: Random 20, engine 4, information only. The caller advised is the garage to come in.
1: Copy. Here.

0: 68. I just popped up on Outpost 88. It's a black Jeep. Black Jeep. Yeah, we're KKing 36706. Yeah, we're KKing 36706.
1: 619, 10-4.

0: go ahead.
1: Dr. K5 will be 10-8, made contact with that male individual. He denied making any of those statements. I did put eyes on the children. They appeared okay. I'll give the mother-in-law correction, or the mother a call back.
0: 10-4.

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0: Spencer. Please do go ahead.
1: Westbound 112, via gray Chevy van, gray Chevy van. G. George, St. Charles, 44500. George, Charles, 44500.
0: Was the last two 00 or 60?
1: 0.
0: 10-4. G George to Charles 44500 clear gray 12-8 Chevrolet van.

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Silver Chevy Impala. Missouri, a Lincoln D. David 9, T-Tom 5, E. Edward, expired 26. A Lincoln D. David 9, T-Tom 5, E. Edward, Missouri 26.

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1: 682, send 4. Eight zero nine clear. Please suspend a mandatory insurance violation, black 2013 Ford 4-door.

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1: 10.
0: 55 northbound, Northwest 91. 55 northbound, 91. Tan Toyota Corolla. Tan Toyota Corolla, Texas. Lincoln, Robert D. David, 2717. Lincoln, Robert D. David, 2717, Texas.
1: Okay, 10-4.
2: 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We'll be Boat Patrol, Mississippi River, Pool 22 near the Adams Pike County line. 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
1: 68, Temper.
0: Just put in the notes for me. Command post will be at Gudgel Road and Boy Scout Trail. Gudgel at Boy Scout. And also document EMS is standing by here also.

0: is 82.4. Six 82 at Frank and Nora 59959, clear, plate suspended, mandatory insurance violation, blue 2016 Buick utility.
1: Street 16, that's reckless driving, I-65 southbound, mile plus 82. Street 16, that's reckless driving, I-55 southbound, mile plus 82, 1454. Two vehicles, gray Hyundai and a black Challenger, weaving in and out of traffic. Make your own case, Springfield KSA 213.

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1: 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Michigan, Airward X-ray, NORA 9337, clear 2024, Fortescape.

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0: Clear, clear, like, runway clear, like, you have black Ford sedan, Edward G. Queen, 96292. The Edward G. Queen, 96292.
1: 682, 10-4.

0: Waverly Road, Old Jacksonville Road, west, eastbound of Waverly Road. Silver Chrysler, at Frank and Nora, 73617. At Frank and Nora, 73617.
1: 6, 7, 10, 4. At Frank and Nora, 73617. Clear. Plate suspended, mandatory insurance violation, Grace 1015 Chrysler sedan.

Plano 33 Fire Patrol.

33 First Adam 19. 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Caller is advising he's dazed, but responding normally. 33 for 3 Adam 19, respond to 962 Maple Ridge Drive, Liberty.

0: Curb stop. Please see traffic stop. Five southbound 107. Six five southbound 107. Silver Nissan Altima. Silver Nissan Altima. Zebra 779504. Zebra 779504.
1: 669-74. 290 Zebra 779-504, clear. Silver 12 London Nissan 4-door.

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ambulance respond to 204 East Adams Street, by County Sheriff's Department. Pike County Ambulance, respond 204 East Adams Street, Pike County Sheriff's Department. I have a 71-year-old female, conscious breathing. Male came inside, stated she had no energy and fell to the ground. Unknown if she is injured. She will be outside on the front sidewalk. Respond on Alpha.

0: ambulance respond, 204 East Adams Street, by County Sheriff's Department. Pike County Ambulance, respond 204 East Adams Street, Pike County Sheriff's Department. I have a 71-year-old female, conscious breathing. Mel came inside, stated she had no energy and fell to the ground. Unknown if she is injured. She will be outside on the front sidewalk. Respond on Alpha.
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1: U Union 82982, clear plate suspended, manager entrance violation, grade 2015 Nissan.

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Springfield 682, traffic stop. 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North Grand at Wolf Street. 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

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Black Buick convertible, in Mary Union. G George as Sam. Y Young.

0: 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I will be clear, Supervisor Patrol.
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0: Thirty-sixth Street and State Street, Quincy Adams County, White Ford Ranger, 285-6883, Beewood Drive.
1: 648-10-4. Six eight eight three B boy clear, white 2019 Ford pickup.

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0: South A Street, Joshua Street, Quincy Adams County. South A Street, Joshua Street, Quincy Adams County, Blue Ford Fusion, F-Rank J. John, 44456. F-Rank J. John, 44456.
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0: units on the detail, switch back to talk group 6A. 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
1: 75-year-old male, ground level fall in the bathroom. No injuries. He will need a lift assist. Respond Alpha. Time is 1636.

0: Bike on EMS, respond to 303 East Jefferson Street, Pittsfield. Bike on EMS, respond to 303 East Jefferson Street, Pittsfield. 75-year-old male, ground level fall in the bathroom. No injuries, he will need a lift assist. Respond in Alpha, time is 1636.
1: Information. 682, can I get a field report for possession drug para and be around level with evidence?
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0: 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He's a 9.
1: 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Next traffic stop.

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Springfield 48 dressed up. A traffic stop, South 36th Street, Clarity parking lot. South 36th Street, Clarity parking lot, next to 1 South. A green Honda Civic. A green Honda Civic. 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G. George F. Frank, 40802.

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1: Good,
0: please. Steve, I'm going to page you criminal damage vandalism.
1: Simple.

667 truck stop, 6 in Lynn, 6 in Lynn, Quincy Adams County, Black Pontiac SUV, Black Pontiac SUV, B-Boy K-King 25425, B-Boy K-King 25425.

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Crash 25, 425, clear, place revoked. 2009, Pontiac Carousel.

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0: Troop 669 is not responding to a status check. Empty 5 southbound, Mothos 105. Empty 5 southbound, Mothos 105. Units responding advice.
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1: Oh, sorry, I was 10-100 and no radio traffic at my house.

0: Springfield 694. I'll be clear in route 42.
1: Thanks. All right, PK5, I'm 76 to that criminal damage at Gray Cemetery.
2: PK5, 10-4.

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0: 5th and Broadway, 5th and Broadway, Quincy, Adams County, White Kia Sorento, White Kia Sorento. 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
0: Last name Caps, Charles, Adam, Paul, Sanford, St. Michael, Marietta, Charles, Henry, Adam, Edward, Lincoln, Mill, G. George, mail 630-65-063-065.
1: Pike 476, I'll be out 478. 7674.

478-year-20 is valid to Michael Capps out of Pleasant Hill, black 2006 Ford pickup. 27 is valid, clear, revoked, void card.

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0: Last name Smithers, Sam, Mary, Ida, Tom, Henry, Edward, Robert, Sam, first and Tammy, Tom, Adam, Mary, Mary Young, Little L. Lincoln, female, 69 of 66, 060966.
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0: 5 by county.
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0: 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At this time, it's not physical, just lots of yelling and screaming.
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0: 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His parents are behind me.
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0: Ash and Taylor. So we build Ash and Taylor, blue GMC pickup. Only specialty, T-Tom, L. Lincoln, B-Boy, R. Robert, T-Tom, B-Boy over H. Henry. Tom Lincoln, boy, Robert Tom, boy over Henry, Illinois specialty. Just throw a beer can out of the window. Can I get one routine?
1: Troop 16, Special 136, requesting one for routine. Ashton Taylor, Ashton Taylor. Use your flag device.
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to show me en route to the jail from the hospital. 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

0: 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Arrived.
1: 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Ocean 136, 10-9, your traffic cutoff.
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